Today's special is Memphis Soul Stew. 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We're gonna tell you right now. 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
3: Any of you fucking pricks, move! And I'll execute every motherfucking last one of you!

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And cross me heart, love, I'll keep off the pale ale when we're off on our own. No more lardy bloody dog, I promise. We just won't have the time. We won't have time for such fancy pantomimes.

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1: Sales can be less.
0: Yeah, yeah. How does it feel, baby? Wow.
1: I'm feeling much more than wow.
0: I'm feeling too cold.
1: Not too cold.
0: Too hot, man.
1: Never too hot, baby.
0: Never too close.
1: Let us squeeze each other.
0: And then we'll shrink each other.
1: That's why we need each other.
0: That's the truth, honey.
1: Maybe one day.
0: Maybe one night.
1: Try with shit.
0: Might be funny with shit.
1: Who knows?
0: I don't.
1: Did anybody try?
0: I can't tell.
1: Don't tell either.
0: Who can tell?
1: Oh my god.
0: Since we're gonna have some fun, baby.
1: New time.
0: New pleasure, new room.
1: It's up to you, sugar.
0: It's time.
1: Come decide for me.
0: I just can't wait.

Spinoza eats his yogurt with some rad designer dyke. While Katie Langdale, Sharon Stone, just get on your bike, baby. And Nietzsche's reading Superman, but who's this guy?

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While lifestyle therapists take Oprah Winfrey's soul. While crystal healing dolphin Jesus sends a psychic fax.

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day you see the latest fade disintegrate, regenerate in better shape. 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Or take a break long enough to make them say, live in your heart and not your head, stupid. 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